just seems so hopeless. I ain't really sure, but it seems I remember the good times with just a little bit more and focus.

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Cowboy's got a reputation for straight whiskey and one-night relations, for sad songs and the fool's gold he's chasing, and bare-fisted fights. They say he ain't much on forever, his old heart's tougher than leather. Lord knows a woman deserves better

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From Chattanooga and the old Alamo. Hey, cowgirls, here's my key.

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0: Tja, ja, die Story vom Old Hippie von den Bellamy Brothers. 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David Allan Coe, If That Ain't Country.
1: The old man was covered with tattoos and scars. He got some in prison and others in bars. The rest he got working on old junk cars in the daytime. They look like tombstones in our yard, and I never seen him when he wasn't tired and mean. He sold used parts to make ends meet, covered with grease from his head to his feet, cussing the sweat and the Texas heat and mosquitoes. And the neighbors said we live like hicks, but they brung their cars for Paul to fix anyhow. He was veteran proud, tried and true. He'd fought till his heart was black and blue. Didn't know how he'd made it through the hard times. He'd bought our house on a GI Bill, but it wasn't worth all he had to kill to get it. He drank Pearl in a can and Jack Daniels Black, chewed tobacco from a mail pouch sack, had an old dog that was trained to attack sometimes. He'd get drunk and mean as a rattlesnake, and there wasn't too much that he would take from a stranger. Now we're 13 kids and a bunch of dogs, house full of chickens and a yard full of hogs. I spent the summertime cutting up logs for the winter, trying like the devil to find the Lord, working like a nigger for my room and board. Coal burning stove, no natural gas, if that ain't

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0: Mo Bendy war das, Sioux City Sue. 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

0: Farron Young. 1963 erschien sein Album Aims at the West und von dieser LP gab es Bonanza. 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Hier ist Lorne Greene, Pony Express.
1: Now, look up. Against the sky, see that silhouette of man and pony? You hear the clatter of that fearless, dashing messenger as he goes riding by? That's the Pony Express. Get up there. Come on, Buck. We gotta get moving. 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Giddy up, giddy up, giddy along, my pony, giddy along. 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Still got 20 miles to town. And none of your foolishness, you're riding for the Pony Express.
2: Giddy up, giddy up, giddy up.
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2: Gotta get the mail through. 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
1: Gotta get the mail through.
2: Gotta get the mail through. No time for rest.
1: Now listen what I tell you.
2: Gotta get the mail through. Pony Express.
1: I want to be proud of you.
2: Gotta get the mail through. We're riding west.
1: Now come on, Buck. Move. Giddy up, giddy up. Indians are hiding on the trail here. Rattlesnakes, gopher hoes, thunderstorm are coming and it sounds near. 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Nobody'd ever guess you're riding for the Pony Express.
2: Giddy up, giddy up, giddy up.
1: Gotta get the mail through.
2: Gotta get the mail through.
1: Pony Express. Gotta get the mail through.

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Always drink upstream from the herd. 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

my britches and my boots on, and I strapped on my brand new silver shiny spurs with a hand-engraved portrait of John Wayne and the 2 1/4-inch razor point rowel. 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

0: Before too long, we settled down and I got myself a job. 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

0: thoroughbred, that's what she said. 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

0: Sometimes when we're out on the road, there's a lot of people that come to see us and they say things like, we didn't know you did that. 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Maybe this is one y'all remember.
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